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102.5 WFMF. It's McCabe, Baton Rouge, and Gonzalez. 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

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I feel like fall didn't wait at all. I mean, what? We're less than 2 days into it, and it's already freezing across the country. Baby, I-

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You know, last year, Olivia Dean was on the iHeartRadio Jingle Ball Tour. 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
1: We're at the point of the year where people start thinking about the best tours of 2026. I think Ariana Grande is going to end up pretty high on that list. She sounded just incredible on that Sunshine Tour. Now we have a lot starting up this week. Tomorrow, Olivia Rodrigo kicks off her tour. I know Samba is getting ready to start his too. It's the

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1: It was just, what, 3 years ago, Gracie Abrams was opening up for Taylor Swift on the Eras Tour. Now Gracie's had her own success doing arena tours, and we get a new deluxe version of Taylor's The Life of a Showgirl coming up in just a few hours. We'll have that premiering all day Friday right here.
2: I'm going under in this time. I fear there's no one to save me. This all or nothing really got away. You're driving me crazy.

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102.5 WFMF. We are Baton Rouge's number one hit music station. That song is just so catchy. It gets stuck in the back of your head, doesn't it? Stella Lefty Boston starting the iHeartRadio 9 at 9 tonight. Now with the Jonas Brothers and their new song. Going very throwback vibe on this one at number 8, Listen When Sad.

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We have a song on the iHeartRadio 9 at 9 where Karol G is singing in English and sounding so good with Bruno Mars in this one, number 4, Still.

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Self-Aware is in the top three of the iHeartRadio 9 at 9 tonight as Ariana Grande rolls on with the title track from her album, Petal at number 2.

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Zara Larsson did do the remix of that song stateside at the iHeartRadio Music Festival this past weekend. 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
1: Tomorrow's a big day in music. We get new Taylor Swift music really coming up in just a couple hours here. But also, the iHeartRadio Jingle Ball is getting announced. Yeah, we'll announce all the tour dates. And then next week, we start giving away money and trips to the New York one.

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1: Tomorrow, Olivia Rodrigo starts her world tour in Hartford, Connecticut. And Taylor Swift will give us those four new songs for her deluxe edition of The Life of a Showgirl out in just a couple hours.

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It's McCabe out for tonight. Man, the next time we talk, we'll have new Taylor Swift music. We'll have the Jingle Ball lineup and everything for you tomorrow for a good Friday. 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
1: I like to call Thursday night Baby Friday. What do you think about that? We get to rockin' together this last hour on the new hit list, on socials at new hit list. I'm at La Crystal Rosas. People are loving that Somber So Vulnerable with this new song, My Body Isn't Ready.

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What's up? It's the new hit list. I am Crystal Rosas. This song from Sienna Spyro, it's second week at number one on the UK charts. 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

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All right, let's kickstart your weekend, shall we? What's going on? It's Rach. And what is today? Because apparently I got the first day of fall wrong. Today is

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Kickstart your morning the Kid Craddock Nation way. 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
1: How we doing? It's Rach. And in case you haven't heard, today's a big day in the iHeartRadio world. We are announcing our lineups for the iHeartRadio Jingle Ball Tour. And if you want to see who's coming to a town near you, make sure you're following on socials at iHeartRadio. All the announcements are happening this morning. I know.

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1: Happy Friday. Let's get into it. It's Rach with not only Taylor to help you kickstart it, but your national holidays coming up next, right after Style.

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1: How we doing? It's Rach. And let's get into your national holiday, shall we? It's Friday. Your weekend's kicking off. It's like the first weekend of fall, so I'm sure the farms and the orchards are going to be packed. But we got other things to celebrate. I'll tell you what those are coming up next.

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1: How we doing? It's Rach. Let's get into your national holidays today. It's National Binge Day. I have so many good shows to binge since I've been on maternity leave. Gosh, I can't talk yet this morning.

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The 13th Gate, Louisiana's ultimate haunted house, has opened once again. But you don't have to face your nightmares alone. 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

song could ever say. Every year, kind of sad when it's over. It's like the day after Christmas. 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When I was young, I fell in love.

102.5 WFMF. If you're going out this weekend, bartenders have revealed three red flags that could tell you to turn around and find another bar. These are bartenders talking about their own bars. Let's get into that next.

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1: Until fairly recently, Tame Impala was more of an indie darling than a pop powerhouse. But Kevin, Tame Impala, is now all over the radio and the charts thanks to Dracula with Jenny. And on the next AT40, he'll be competing for the top spot. I'll see you this weekend.

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2: 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She's on the line. She's doing a super cool thing at Sphere in Vegas. And I want to understand it in its entirety. She joins us next.
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1: 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I think it's time.

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Oprah Winfrey is on with us. She's taking over Sphere in Las Vegas. I'm so excited to talk about it. 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

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But a lot can change in 3 years. Now he's making it clear retirement no longer on the table, and The Weeknd name might just stick around. 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
2: Check it out. When Tame Impala's Kevin Parker was offered his first record deal, he didn't want the label to know he was a one-man shop, that he did it all. It's why he uses a band name, actually. So he brought two buddies along who signed the contract with him, even though they didn't do anything, didn't play anything, didn't sing anything. He was too shy to say he does it all on his own. Now, it's pretty cool, right?

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1: Ariana Grande here. Didn't miss a single Top 5 this week, and the same goes for the guy coming up at number 1 a little bit later. Here she is, Hate That I Made You Love Me 3.

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1: Number one. So I mentioned Ariana Grande earlier took care of business this week, earning a spot on every countdown. Monday to Friday. And Ari's fellow superstar, Bruno Mars, matched that, carving out a daily spot as well. This one ends up at number one for the weekend. Risk It All.

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1: 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I got Sisney, I got Tanya. Trending report on deck here. What are you looking at?
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1: 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All right, coming up, weekend watch list. If you're looking for something to stream over the weekend, we got you covered. 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

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Baton Rouge's number one hit music station. 102.5 WFMF. All right, guys. That's going to do it for us. Coming up on Monday, guys. Ever wonder what's more dangerous? AM or PM rush hour? One is clearly more dangerous. I'll tell you why. Have a great Friday. Great weekend. We'll talk to you on Monday.

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1: Because I had a Stranger Danger co-host in yesterday, I didn't get to get you caught up on the news people were talking about. So here it is. You might get excited about this. The star from Off Campus, Belmont Camelli, he is now going to be teaming up with Sydney Sweeney in an upcoming Sleepy Hollow movie called Hollow. Speaking of movies that have been done before, there will be another Saw movie. A lot of the players going to be, you know, like the writers and things, going to be people from the original. So it'll be good. And Taylor Lautner welcomed a baby girl with his wife named Lennon Taylor Lautner. And Dove Cameron and the lead man for Måneskin, Damiano David, they got married in Tuscany.
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1: I have not had multiple doctors, co-sign on this, but I'm Elizabeth Bethany, and I saw a video showing that when you're neurodivergent, if you are, like, spinning around on something, when you get off, you can kind of walk normal. 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
0: And I feel like some sports help you be less dizzy, but this could be an interesting test.

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1: If you love Olivia Dean and Man I Need, I'm Elizabeth Bethany, and I forgot to share this with you when my friend Max put it out. He put it on Instagram. If he had done a verse on that song.

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1: Ella Langley, I feel like that's the biggest song ever of all time, considering the records she's broken. 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

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It is a new music Friday, and one of those, a new song, is from Taylor Swift. So if you have not heard or you want to hear Patient Zero, I got it for you coming up again at 4 o'clock.

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102.5 WFMF, Baton Rouge's number one hit music station. That is Patient Zero from Taylor Swift. Let us know how you're feeling about it. Let me talk to you.

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1: I just want to shout out the moms who juggle so many things, literally and figuratively. Hopefully you saw this woman at a baseball game. She has their toddler in the carrier in front of her. She has a diaper bag on her back, and she's holding three meals. And she's, you know, getting through all the seats and the rows. And then she hands her man his meal, and he just, like, sits down and eats it. Doesn't take anything off her hands. Luckily, everyone was talking about it like they showed it on TV, and that's the ultimate recognition. And also, slap for the man.
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I'm Elizabeth Anne. 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

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Is Sabrina Carpenter? How about Sabrina Carpenter? Will she go home with a VMA? It's on Sunday. It's going to be on CBS, not on MTV. I can't.

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1: I feel very lucky that I have this woman who is a couples therapist and an expert in desire, who's a part of the show. 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We'll talk about it in 6 minutes.

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1: TikTok has really taken off with loving on this, I don't know, this duo, I'll say, from Big Brother this season. Has anybody actually been watching, though? Because everyone's, like, in love with them and the tension. I don't want them to be together. Just when

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1: I feel like Hidden Valley Ranch got a big head during the World Cup. Now they're going to start doing crazy stuff. 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There is a spooky ranch, so it looks like it's black. 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
1: I got to start packing for a trip that we leave for on Thursday. Normally, I never pack that far in advance, but we're going out of the country with my eight-month-old. So if you have any tips for how to do a week-long vacation in Europe with an infant, please

102.5 WFMF. 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